That leaves us to the end of the 90s tour for this week with your Best of British special. We're going to leave you with one final song, that's Simply Red, and that lovely voice of Mick Hucknall with Stars from the album of the same name back from 1993. Until next time, same time next week, or maybe a little bit later next week. This has been Sheppey FM 92.2. This has been Sadie. This has been the 90s tour. See you soon.

0: 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Taking you on a musical journey through the 1990s.
1: 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Sheppey Scene is an independent news site especially for the Isle of Sheppey and its community.
2: Police are warning drivers on Sheppey to stay alert following a number of vehicle thefts on the island. A car was stolen from Queenborough Road and a motorbike was taken from Chequers Road. Officers are reminding motorists to always lock their vehicles, even when parked at home or just leaving them for a short time. Drivers are also being urged not to leave keys inside vehicles and to consider using steering wheel locks or immobilisers. Any suspicious activity should be reported to police on 101. A new mobile youth club has launched on Sheppey. The converted minibus, run by youth charity Oasis Hub, has already visited Rushenden and will return every Tuesday afternoon. The vehicle includes a PlayStation, TV, refreshments and outdoor seating. Community leader Phil Gregg says young people will help shape what activities and support the service offers. Meanwhile, Sheppey's Song Signing Academy CEO Becky Briner has completed a sponsored walk from Sheerness to Laysdown to raise money for young mum Luana James, who has terminal cancer. She was joined on the walk with Mark, Luana's father, and choir members Amy and Cam, who sang and danced the whole way, amusing motorists. More than £1,500 has already been raised to help Luana, her husband, and their three young children create special memories together. And finally, Swale Council has confirmed mystery stickers placed on residents' bins are fake. The leaflets claimed households were not using their food waste bins correctly, but the council says they were not official and appear to be the work of pranksters with too much time on their hands.
1: 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For more detailed bulletins, please visit Sheppey Scene on Facebook.
3: Artificial intelligence is getting smarter by the day and can flawlessly replicate the voices of your loved ones if trained correctly. Also, it is now commonly being utilized to deepfake celebrities and create misinformation, and you could be their next target. Any voice you may hear online could be a trained AI. Even me, I'm not a real person.
4: Wait, don't tell me. 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
3: That's right. None of us are. 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

0: 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All right. It's a hot little single number. The world's built around singles. 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

0: refurbished seaside bar, formerly known as the Beach Bar, are giving away a £20 voucher to a different winner every week to spend in their bar or restaurant. 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
1: 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Sheppey Scene is an independent news site, especially for the Isle of Sheppey and its community.
2: Police are warning drivers on Sheppey to stay alert following a number of vehicle thefts on the island. A car was stolen from Queenborough Road and a motorbike was taken from Chequers Road. Officers are reminding motorists to always lock their vehicles, even when parked at home or just leaving them for a short time. Drivers are also being urged not to leave keys inside vehicles and to consider using steering wheel locks or immobilisers. Any suspicious activity should be reported to police on 101. A new mobile youth club has launched on Sheppey. The converted minibus, run by youth charity Oasis Hub, has already visited Rushenden and will return every Tuesday afternoon. The vehicle includes a PlayStation, TV, refreshments and outdoor seating. Community leader Phil Gregg says young people will help shape what activities and support the service offers. Meanwhile, Sheppey's Song Signing Academy CEO Becky Briner has completed a sponsored walk from Sheerness to Laysdown to raise money for young mum Luana James, who has terminal cancer. She was joined on the walk with Mark, Luana's father, and choir members Amy and Cam, who sang and danced the whole way, amusing motorists. More than £1,500 has already been raised to help Luana, her husband, and their three young children create special memories together. And finally, Swale Council has confirmed mystery stickers placed on residents' bins are fake. The leaflets claimed households were not using their food waste bins correctly, but the council says they were not official and appear to be the work of pranksters with too much time on their hands.
1: 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For more detailed bulletins, please visit Sheppey Scene on Facebook.
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I've been lost before, but not lost this way. You and me thought we'd be

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Fate had me playing in love with you as my sweetheart. Act one was where we met. I loved you at first glance. You read your lines so cleverly and never missed a cue. Then came act two. You seemed to change. You acted strange. And why, I've never known. Honey, you lied when you said you loved me. And I had no cause to doubt you. But I'd rather go on hearing your lies than to go on living without you. Now the stage is bare, and I'm standing there with emptiness all around. And if you won't come back to me, then they can bring the curtain down.

0: Artificial intelligence is getting smarter by the day and can flawlessly replicate the voices of your loved ones if trained correctly. Also, it is now commonly being utilized to deepfake celebrities and create misinformation, and you could be their next target. Any voice you may hear online could be a trained AI. Even me, I'm not a real person.
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0: 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None of us are. 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
1: Police are warning drivers on Sheppey to stay alert following a number of vehicle thefts on the island. A car was stolen from Queenborough Road and a motorbike was taken from Chequers Road. Officers are reminding motorists to always lock their vehicles, even when parked at home or just leaving them for a short time. Drivers are also being urged not to leave keys inside vehicles and to consider using steering wheel locks or immobilisers. Any suspicious activity should be reported to police on 101. A new mobile youth club has launched on Sheppey. The converted minibus, run by youth charity Oasis Hub, has already visited Rushenden and will return every Tuesday afternoon. The vehicle includes a PlayStation, TV, refreshments and outdoor seating. Community leader Phil Gregg says young people will help shape what activities and support the service offers. Meanwhile, Sheppey's Song Signing Academy CEO Becky Briner has completed a sponsored walk from Sheerness to Laysdown to raise money for young mum Luana James, who has terminal cancer. She was joined on the walk with Mark, Luana's father, and choir members Amy and Cam, who sang and danced the whole way, amusing motorists. More than £1,500 has already been raised to help Luana, her husband, and their three young children create special memories together. And finally, Swale Council has confirmed mystery stickers placed on residents' bins are fake. The leaflets claimed households were not using their food waste bins correctly, but the council says they were not official and appear to be the work of pranksters with too much time on their hands.
0: 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For more detailed bulletins, please visit Sheppey Scene on Facebook.

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1: A warm welcome along to another edition of Wake Up, It's the Weekend. I'm Steve Ralph with you through till 9 o'clock this morning here on 92.2 Sheppey FM. Prizing those eyelids open with some great music.

Well, really great to have your company on this Saturday morning. Kicking us off, that's a new release there from Anna Nicholson. She's a Canadian singer-songwriter. And, anyway, this is Wake Up, It's the Weekend. Hang on, we'll try that again. Hang on. It's better when it works, isn't it? 92.2, we are Sheppy FM. Playing you Zara Larsson. This is called Lush Life.

It's Zara Larsson. A warm welcome along to Wake Up. It's the weekend on this Saturday morning. Now, did you know Hawaiian pizza, you know, the one with pineapple, was invented in Canada, but is the most popular kind of pizza in Australia, accounting for 15% of all pizza sales.

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Here's Space Now.

we are, that's Bella Kay. I love it, I love it, I love it here on Wake Up, It's the Weekend. Taylor, do you think it's forever? It's Taylor Swift.

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That's Agnes, Wake Up Indeed. Here on Wake Up, it's the weekend. 92.2 Sheppy FM. Great to have you company. Now, did you know we're born with only two natural fears? The fear of falling and the fear of loud noises.

That's the Planets and Lines. This is 92.2 Sheppy FM. A very good morning to you. I want to say hello to regular listeners Dan Barb and Keith Ambrose listening in Sheerness. A very good morning to you both.

great sound of the Spencer Davies Group there. Give Me Some Loving back from the 1960s. Now, did you know who the number one tyre manufacturer is? It's not something like Dunlop or whatever. Lego produces over 300 million tiny tyres a year, making them the world's number one tyre manufacturer. Things you'd learn listening to Sheppy FM. Really great to have you along.

back from 1981. That's ABBA there, Head Over Heels here on Wake Up, It's the Weekend. 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
1: This is Wake Up, It's the Weekend. It's Beyonce. This is Texas Hold'em.

it's Beyonce. And Texas Hold'em. Here on Wake Up, it's the weekend. Yeah. Hope you're well this morning. Many thanks for your company. Here on award-winning radio for the island, 92.2 Sheppey FM. Now, how about this then? Granny-style shopping trolleys are being snapped up by hip youngsters. Yeah. Hip youngsters are using granny-style shopping trolleys. Sales rose 78% in 6 months as Gen Zers turn to fancy pushers for the weekly big shop. The so-called granny trolleys have traditionally been popular with older women to take the pressure off their shoulders and back. But now fashion-conscious under-25s are seeing their benefits too. Here's Oasis.

That's Oasis, Morning Glory. Here, Wake Up, it's the weekend. I'd say a big hello this morning to Dave Hills, regular listener to Wake Up, it's the weekend. Keeping that cockerel busy this morning. Now, did you know we've got a staggering £30 billion worth of useless stuff in our homes, many of which are unused? The study shows the average house contains 1,120 pounds and 53 pence worth of items, such as sandwich toasters, shoes which only match one outfit, and ice cream makers. Other purchases include water filters, crockery bought for best, and exercise bikes. 92.2 award-winning radio with Shabby FM.

That's Elton John and Song for Guy. 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A very good morning.

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How good is that? And it's free. We like free. Here's Dua Lipa. This is called Training Season.

There we are. That's Dua Lipa from Wake Up. It's the weekend and training season. Well, apparently we could face hosepipe bans this summer despite record winter downpours, experts warn. Boffins say we're not storing our water reserves properly, and a few warm weeks could leave water firms struggling with supplies, despite the wettest 18 months since records began back in 1836. Experts fear we face bans on filling hot tubs, watering gardens, and washing cars in the summer months. Let's go back to the 80s now with the Mighty Wah, the story of the blues.

There we are, the Kaiser Chiefs. And Ruby. Very good morning to Maggie, got in touch, listening in halfway. She says she loves Wake Up, it's the weekend. Glad you enjoyed it. Apparently, there are so many trees in London, it can be classified as a forest according to a UN definition. This is the mighty 92.2 Sheppey FM. A very good morning to you. It's the Cutting Crew.

That's The Cutting Crew. I Just Died in Your Arms Tonight. Here on Wake Up, It's the Weekend. Now, apparently, ABBA's anthem Dancing Queen is top of the pots and pans. The band's 1976 hit is the tune most likely to get families singing and dancing in the kitchen, as survey shows. I Wanna Dance by Whitney Houston washes up in second place, while Pharrell Williams' Is Happy is in third and gets us grabbing our wooden spoon microphones. Talking of ABBA,

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1: 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A very good morning.

did you know in Japan, crooked teeth are considered cute, and people even wear fake ones to appear more attractive? Yeah. Anyway, here's the latest release from Rick Astley. This is called Forever and More. It's rather good.

is that? The latest release there from Rick Astley here on Sheppy FM 92.2. That's called Forever and More. Now, did you know more than 1 in 10 drivers have no idea how to change their screen wash, and half can't change a tyre? And a staggering 13% of motoring dunces can't even open the car's bonnets. While half said they wanted to be a greener driver, 78% had no idea they can ask for green or recycled parts when getting their car fixed. It's Aussie artist Natalie Imbruglia. This is called Shiver here on Wake Up

That's Natalie Imbruglia with Shiver. Now, do you do the lotto? Because a lotto expert has revealed the worst number you can pick, as it rarely ever gets drawn. The odds of picking a winning ticket are pretty slim, as be said, but at around 1 in 45 million to be precise. But one ball gives you even less of a chance of hitting the jackpot than others. Looking at the data, it's been found that some balls were drawn more often than others. Number 38 was the most common with 407 appearances, while 23 was the second most drawn at 392 times, followed by 31, 11, 45 and 25. Unlucky number 13, but it's lucky for some, has been the least drawn ball with 298 appearances. It's Human League now. And don't you want me the extended version? Well, I thought, why not? A very good morning to you. I'm Steve Ralph. This is Wake Up. It's

Sneak On and Stick Season. This is Wake Up, It's the Weekend. I'm Steve Ralph with you. Waking up with some great music on this Saturday morning. Hope you're well, enjoying the music.

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2: This is Wake Up, It's the Weekend. Here's Doja Cat. Paint the Town Red.

like you like it. I'm a two-time, you ain't knew I'd win. Throw a shot like you tryna have a foot fight then. All my ops waiting for me to be you, I bet. Said, I got drive, I don't need a car. Money really all that we fiending for. I'm doing things they ain't seen before. Bands ain't dumb, but extreme is all.

There we are, Doja Cat there. Paint the town red. So coming up after me at 9 o'clock, it'll be the youth show here on 92.2 Sheppey FM. Do hope you're enjoying the music this morning. Here's Elkie Brooks.

we're being warned not to make our beds in the morning because it could trigger a huge explosion of dust mites. About 12 million of us suffer from allergies caused by the alien-looking bugs, which are just 0.02 millimetres long. About 10 million of the critters which hide out in our pillows, mattresses, duvets and sheets and feed on flakes of human skin live in the average bed. But experts say making your bed each morning encourages dust mites to thrive, and they reckon a perfectly made bed is a hot spot for the bugs. Now you know. Continue the great music on this Saturday morning on Wake Up It's the Weekend. 92.2 Sheppy FM is Space, featuring Keris of Catatonia, the Ballad of Tom Jones.

There we are, that's Space featuring Kerry's of Catatonia. The Ballad of Tom Jones. And crumbs, look at the time. I'm just about out of it. Thank you so much for your company this morning. Coming up after me at 9 o'clock, it'll be the Youth Show here on Sheppey FM 92.2. We're going to play out today with the Stranglers and Hanging Around. Have a great weekend, and you keep it Sheppey FM.

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2: 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Sheppey Scene is an independent news site, especially for the Isle of Sheppey and its community.
3: Police are warning drivers on Sheppey to stay alert following a number of vehicle thefts on the island. A car was stolen from Queenborough Road and a motorbike was taken from Chequers Road. Officers are reminding motorists to always lock their vehicles, even when parked at home or just leaving them for a short time. Drivers are also being urged not to leave keys inside vehicles and to consider using steering wheel locks or immobilisers. Any suspicious activity should be reported to police on 101. A new mobile youth club has launched on Sheppey. The converted minibus, run by youth charity Oasis Hub, has already visited Rushenden and will return every Tuesday afternoon. The vehicle includes a PlayStation, TV, refreshments and outdoor seating. Community leader Phil Gregg says young people will help shape what activities and support the service offers. Meanwhile, Sheppey's Song Signing Academy CEO Becky Briner has completed a sponsored walk from Sheerness to Laysdown to raise money for young mum Luana James, who has terminal cancer. She was joined on the walk with Mark, Luana's father, and choir members Amy and Cam, who sang and danced the whole way, amusing motorists. More than £1,500 has already been raised to help Luana, her husband, and their three young children create special memories together. And finally, Swale Council has confirmed mystery stickers placed on residents' bins are fake. The leaflets claimed households were not using their food waste bins correctly, but the council says they were not official and appear to be the work of pranksters with too much time on their hands.
2: 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For more detailed bulletins, please visit Sheppey Scene on Facebook.
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6: Latest forecast for Kent today will be dry and a fine day with plenty of sunshine and just a few patches of cloud drifting by at times. A warm day
7: tonight will remain dry, clear spells for most to start the night, but areas of clouds will increasingly drift in, thickening for most towards dawn.
8: Your highest today is 16 and your lowest is 13. Your pollen is low and your UV is high. Your pollution is low.
9: The tide times for today. Your next tide time is low at 11:47, which is 1.63 metres. Your next tide time after that will be at 6:01, which is 4.73 metres, which is high. 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You'll be updated in 2 hours' time.
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0: Good feeling, Flo Rida on Sheppy FM. We're starting off your morning with some amazing tunes. Thanks to Steve Ralph for the last 2 hours of Wake Up the Weekend. I should remember that, of how many times I've said it. But we're all starting off here on the Sheppy FM new show. You're here with me, Jack.
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0: Yeah, Josh was here. Last one, of course. No. We've got some amazing tunes lined up for you today. We've also got Nico, Lauren and Abby. They're all doing something very special for the incoming weeks, possibly. And let's just get on with the show. We've got Sweet But Psycho up next. Ava Max.
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0: 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I've got it. Nearly everyone in the studio's got it, so get it. So you can listen to us 24/7. And you can also message us. It's on iOS and Android. And we've got some great songs coming up. We're doing top 10 at 10 at normal time. And then Joshua's got some jokes.
2: And also,
0: Dad kind of jokes that, yeah. Yay. And we've got, he's got a little, oh, you've come prepared. Oh. Now we've got The Weeknd by Michael Gray. Keeping those weekend vibes coming, you're listening to Sheppy FM.

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0: Mr. Brightside, The Killers on Sheppy FM. Yesterday was David Attenborough's 100th birthday.
1: What?
0: Do we all think about this?
2: I mean,
0: he's 100.
2: He was.
0: Triple digits.
2: I know.
1: J-Mo!
3: He don't look 100, does he, really?
2: Yeah, he's really fit for like...
0: Yeah, he doesn't look like he's 100.
3: He's like he's like 75.
0: Yeah.
2: So much.
0: Yeah, he's done so much for the world.
3: Yeah.
0: That I think they hosted a very special birthday like celebration at the Royal Albert Hall last night, which was very kind of everyone to do that for them.
3: Yeah.
0: We've also got another birthday today. I know. Ooh. Tension's holding, guys. It's Billy Joel. He is 77. He did songs like We Didn't Start the Fire and Just the Way You Are. And he was born in New York, United States. So, yeah. We're going to play Billy Joel next, of course, because We Didn't Start the Fire. Ha. Like my reference there, Sonny? Like my reference? Okay, here it is. Billy Joel, We Didn't Start the Fire. On Sheppy FM. We're going to keep your tunes coming. Happy birthday, David Attenborough. For triple digits.

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0: Park Life on your youth show. We're keeping the tunes coming. I've said that so many times.
1: Blur.
0: A bit of blur. And Josh, it's time for you to say a couple of jokes. And maybe, let me have a look at this. Your wonderful things. Yeah, okay, let's do it.
1: Which one?
0: The jokes. Okay. He's got a box of 100 jokes.
1: This one's for like a song one. Why didn't the vampire attack Taylor Swift?
0: Why?
1: She had bad blood.
2: That is.
0: I've got one for you. Oh, here we go. I think I've already told you this one. I have a friend who is a cleaner at a school, and his house is really dirty. So I said, "You should work from home."
2: Oh, I've got one.
0: But
2: no.
0: Go on.
2: Yesterday, I saw two packets of crisps walking down the street. I said, "Do you want a lift?" They said, "No, we're walkers."
3: I like that. That one's good.
0: Go on. Sonny, have you got one? Go on. Go around the room.
3: I do have one.
0: Josh,
3: I have one. It's, what's the world's saddest pizza?
0: What?
3: Pepper Lonely. Exactly.
0: Well done, well done. Go on. Let's have one from each of us then. Last round. Oh, sharing out the cards, are we, Josh? What about me? Oh, no, I've got them off. No, I've got them off my brain. Okay, I'm pretty good at this joking thing.
1: How do you organise a space party?
0: I know this one. I know the answer.
1: You plan it.
0: Planet. You plan it.
3: I think I've heard that one before.
0: Sunny, go for it.
3: My friend says to me, what rhymes with orange? And I said, no, it doesn't.
0: Yeah, I get it. Jake.
2: Want to hear about a joke about construction?
0: Yeah.
2: I'm still working on it.
3: I like that.
0: That's a good one. Okay, I've got one about music. There's two windmills on a hill, or on each hill, and they talk to each other. One windmill says to the other, what is your favourite genre of music? The other one says, I'm not really into music, but I'm a big heavy metal fan.
4: That's so funny because it's heavy metal. Hi everyone!
0: Nico and Lauren have just invaded the studio.
4: We're on
5: Hey!
4: And
5: they say
4: what
5: hi!
4: Microphone's on. Hang on. Yes, it's the three amigos I'm calling us for today. We're on a very exciting mission that we will talk more about very soon.
0: I've already said that you're on an exciting mission.
4: Yeah, we are.
5: Yeah, we are.
4: So we're about to head off for a bit. Will we be back? We'll be in here playing the bangers. Me and Abby.
0: We've already been playing the bangers.
5: We'll be back.
1: But we're back.
4: We're doing girls sleep over the building, plus Nico.
1: We're going to bring... I identify as a felon.
4: Okay, there we go. And we'll bring the energy, and we will see later. But for now, enjoy the absolute... You've got an amazing group of people in here this morning. Hey! This morning. They're going to be playing you some... Oh, you've got some absolute tunes on there, to be honest.
0: We're doing top 10.
4: Oh, no way!
0: Oh, we got logged in and everything.
4: That was our thing, so I'll let it slide for today at least. I will be back to battle you for the app later on.
0: Okay.
4: But yeah, we will see you.
0: I'll start thinking.
4: Yeah, go on then. We're gonna head off now. You've got an amazing group of people here though for you playing some tunes. So get in contact with them. How do you do that, guys? See you later.
5: Let's go.
0: Leaving us with saying contact. So of course, of course you can contact us by calling 01795 665 898,
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0: 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It's on your Sheppy FM show. We're the youth.

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0: 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Let's play the little jingle.
1: Number 10.
0: Yes, that was your number 10. And up at number 9, we've got Doors, Noah Kahan.
1: Number 9.

0: Dominic Fike on your top 10. It's your Sheppy FM chart. And Sunny, I know you like that song a little bit.
1: Yeah. Crazy. I like Dominic Fike in general. He's cool.
0: Cool. Do you like David Attenborough? He was 100 yesterday.
1: David Attenborough was 100 yesterday.
0: I know. I've got to get the word out. Everyone's got to celebrate his birthday.
1: If you've just joined and you didn't know, it is David Attenborough's 100th birthday yesterday.
0: It's a moment. I mean, lots of people have been 100. But, yeah. Like, David Attenborough, one of the knownest people to talk about the environment. I don't know why I just said that.
1: You said he's the most knownest people.
0: I don't know. I think we should get on to the next song. Next.
1: Maybe that's for the
0: yes. We've got Man I Need, Olivia Dean, at number 7 on your Sheppy FM charts.
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2: Yep.
0: So what's our next song and what number are we at?
2: We are at number...
0: Come on.
2: 3.
0: Which is?
2: Dracula by Tame...
0: I don't really like that song, but we'll play it anyway.
2: Don't even know it.
0: Jake doesn't like it. Sadie, what's your opinion?
3: I am indifferent about it. I've heard it a few times and I think it's okay.
0: You think it's okay? Okay.
3: I'm a fence sitter.
0: Let's get it on and then we'll see what happens. Okay? Let's play it.
4: Number 3. Getting ready for the weekend.

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1: Tame implant.
0: I think, how do you say their name?
2: Tame Impala, Dracula.
0: Okay, that song was
1: a bit
0: then
1: sassy, but alright.
0: That was your third song on today. Well, number three on today's top 10. We've got Sheppy Chart still going. We've got number two songs left. Two songs.
2: Oh, I love the next
0: and
2: song.
0: Then we give it over to the girls and Nico.
2: Oh, thanks for that.
1: The girls and Nico.
0: Well, that's the only way I can say it. So it's between Rain Me In and Drop Dead. Oh.
3: Drain Me In?
2: Rain Me In. Shall I have a go? Okay, so it's between Sam Fender and Olivia Dean with Rain Me In or Olivia Rodrigo Drop Dead here on the top 10 at 10. Can't believe you done it without me, but it's okay because we'll be back.
0: You left.
2: I know we left.
1: How dare you?
2: Critical research, guys.
0: Yeah. Okay, and your number two is Sam Fender. Sam Fender, Rain Me In. That means your number one is Drop Dead, Olivia Rodrigo, and it's on Sheppy FM.

0: Hello. Now we are here. You have the three, me and Lauren and Nico.
1: Hey,
0: we're here. We're gonna take over the songs. We're gonna take over the studio for a bit because we haven't been here because we've been on our adventure to somewhere.
1: Yes, you'll find out what that is very, very soon. Mm. Thank you so much though for the top 10 at 10. That was really good. You all sounded amazing. We have got quite a few artists that are on the top 10, but with some new songs. We have Sam Fender. We also have Somba, and we have Sabrina Carpenter coming up very soon.
0: And we've got a request.
1: Oh, do it. Let's go. Let's do the request.
0: We have, you can say
1: that one. Oh, we have Ray Harris, Come On Little Mama, that has been requested in the studio. So we'll be playing that very soon.
0: Yep. So you've got us for a bit, haven't you?
1: You've got us.
0: I don't know for how long we're going to be taking over the studio because before everyone else gets back into it. But
1: well, I put the weekend on, so they're going to have to stay. They have to stay tuned for that.
0: Yeah, stay tuned. Listen to what we have in store because we've got a while. We've got another hour.
1: And if you'd like to get in contact with us, this is my favourite bit, already, you can call 01795 665898.
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1: 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You could go wherever you would like. So that is how you can get in contact with us. 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Let's get Sam Fender, Sabrina Carpenter, our request on, and Somber on.

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1: And a very good sunny afternoon it is to you as well. An afternoon at the races in aid of Cancer Research UK is taking place at the Rushden Club on Sunday the 24th of May. Come and join us for a fun afternoon of dog racing. There will be 12 races in total, 11 races with stakes at £1 and one race with stakes at £2. Our first race starts at 2 p.m. and it's free admission as well, hosted by the Cava crew, raising money in aid of Cancer Research UK. So if you fancy some of that, Sunday 24th of May, Rushden Club, get yourself along there for the first race starting at 2 p.m. Going on at the moment, at the Co-op Club in St George's Avenue, Sheerness, it's a pre-loved indoor boot fair. It's running till 2 p.m. And it's all free admission and free parking, so get yourself along there. You might grab a bargain, you never know. And on the 30th of May, there is a spring art fair between 10 a.m. and 3 p.m. at the Island Works Dockyard Church in Garrison Road. Stand as you go into the dockyard, of course. The church there that's been all redone up and looks really smart these days. A great meeting place as well to go to. So Spring Art Fair on the 30th of May, happening right there. Criterion Theatre and Heritage Centre in Bluetown will present Annie Riley and Friends with Best of British Variety Show on the 12th and the 13th of May. A show only is £30 for a 2 p.m. start with cream tea, £35 at 1 p.m. So if you want the cream tea, 1 p.m, £35. If you just want the show, 2 p.m, and that's £30. Celebrating everything British in what would have been Queen Elizabeth II's 100th birthday year. Now get yourself along to that one on 12th or 13th of May. Get in touch with them now and get booking that one up.
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Wish you'd stop doing that. Keep slapping me in the face when I'm trying to do a radio show. Good afternoon. It's another month. It's the second Saturday of the month. And it's Mick Terry here with 3 hours of classic hits rewound. Taking you back in time to music that was in the charts on this very day, this very week, back in the years of 64 through to 2014. All the years in those decades ending with a four. Simples, eh? Simples. Also, we have some people who we've lost over the last month or so since I did this show to say cheerio to and to remember them in music. And also the number ones on this day from the Billboard Hot 100 in America on these same years. Big thanks to the Schools Out team. Great, great show as always. It's Saturday, the sun is shining, the music's good. What more could you want?

year of glam rock and all that, 1970s. 1974 there, number one for the Rubettes and Sugar Baby Love. The gentleman singing on that wasn't the vocalist with the band for many, many years. That was Alan Williams. But gentleman on that was a gentleman called Tony DaVinci. Oh, sorry, Paul DaVinci, not Tony DaVinci, that's somebody else. Paul DaVinci, who didn't want to, when the band was formed, didn't want to go out and stay long-term in the band. He wanted to have a solo career, and he did as well. And he had a great, great song out around about the same time called Your Baby's Not Your Baby Anymore. And he's still making great music now as well. All right, move on to the 80s now. Number one for Duran Duran. This is the Reflex.

Come on then, who remembers that one and who's forgotten it as well? It was number one back in 1994. On this very day, on this week, it was number three in the charts. Tony DeBart and The Real Thing. He was born in Buckinghamshire, in Slough, Buckinghamshire. An English singer performing under the stage name of Tony DeBart. And known for that single, of course. He began his career as a bathroom salesman in Buckinghamshire before achieving chart success, it says here. And he topped the charts in United Kingdom for 1 week in May of that year. And yes, there you go. And wasn't heard of again in the charts, unfortunately. But yeah, great music there. Remembering that one, Tony DeBart. Let's move on, 10 years on. This one from Christina Milian. Number two this week. Number five in America. For Dip It Low.

yes, dip it low. Christina Milian. To bring us right round to 2014, the last of our years on this one, first time around, before we go back to the 60s again. 2014, and it was number one on this very day for Calvin Harris. And yes, just right. Summer.

Millie Small there, of course, all the way from Jamaica back in 1964, and still a party favourite today, all those years later, with My Boy Lollipop. From 64 to 74, a big hit, another part of the glam rock era, that's with your scarves and your tartan and everything, the Bay City Rollers.

It's time to own up. Yes, you were definitely singing along with that, weren't you? Of course you were. Shang-a-Lang there, number 5 in the charts on this week back in 1974. From 74, 10 years on, we go to 84. And this is one of the big hits for Queen in that year.

0: Amazing band, amazing vocalist as well. Freddie Mercury and the Boys there from 84. And I Want to Break Free, a number three this week in the chart. A number four in the charts of 1994 is coming up after these messages.
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As I said, back in 1994, that was number four in this week's chart from C.J. Lewis, born Stephen James Lewis, on the 1st of February 1967 in Peckham, South London. Or Peckham, London? Yes, where, of course, Del Boy and Rodney Annette come from. Indeed. His biggest hit single was that one there, a version of Sweet Smell Sweet, which was a big hit back in the 60s for the group that I started the show today with, The Searchers. Also, back in the 50s, it was a hit for The Drifters as well. See, I'm a mine of information, a useless information about music. That's what I am. Yes, indeed. But it had other hits such as Uptight, Everything's All Right, of course, Stevie Wonder song, Best of My Love as well. And then he was gone from the charts. But yeah, great, great song and a great party favourite there. Talking of great music, how about this one? A band from Battle near Hastings in Essex. One of my favourite songs and one of my favourite bands as well. These are Keane with Everybody Changes.

How good is that? Isn't it brilliant to hear that again on the radio? Everybody's changing from Keane. And he said Queen then, Keane, number four in the charts from this day back in 2004. From 2004 to 2014, and in the chart, I was about to play a song that was number two. It made number 14 in America, number two this week, from Mr. Probst. Now, Mr. Probst is Dennis Princewell Stir, born in May 1984. Known professionally as Mr. Probst, a Dutch record producer, singer, and rapper. And here is the song. This is Waves.

The song would eventually make number one here in the UK. Released back in 2013, that version was remixed by another DJ, German DJ Robin Schulz. Mr. Probs there with Waves. Right, back to the 1960s we go. 1964 and a big number one. Although this week in the charts it was number five for the Four Pennies. This is Juliet.

Nice and gentle for a Saturday afternoon here on Shippy FM. This is Classic Hits Rewind, and we're looking at the hits in the charts on this day back in 1964 through to 2014. All those charts in those years ending in 4. So we move to 74, and still keeping in a little laid-back vein, how about the Chi-Lites and Homely Girl?

0: in just a moment.
1: 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This year alone, an estimated £4.9 million will be wasted on unused medicines, which could be reinvested into improving your NHS services. So don't be afraid to check their medication, encourage them to only order what they need, and take any that's not being used back to their local pharmacy for safe disposal. 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
2: Yes, no dodgy VAR decisions here. It's all live and in the flesh. Today we see a dry and fine day with plenty of sunshine and just a few patches of cloud drifting by at times. Oh, look, there goes one. A warm day. Woo! Tonight will remain dry, clear spells for mostly to start the night, but areas of cloud will increasingly drift in, thickening for most places towards dawn on Sunday morning. Pollution is low, so is the pollen and UV, the big yellow thing in the sky. It's quite high today. Wind speed 12 to 13 miles per hour. Gentle breeze from the east northeast, staying steady like that, and maybe dropping down as we go into early evening to 11. Very good visibility at the moment. Temperature is 16, steady until the early evening when it drops down to 14 or 15. Tide information for you. We had a low tide at 11:46. The high tide is coming at a minute past 6 at 4.73 metres. And your sunset will be at 8:32.
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into our two of Classic Hits Rewind, we go with a number four song from 1984. On this very day, Orchestral Maneuvers in the Dark there with Locomotion. If you're going to see them in July, Dreamland, you're in for a treat. If you've not seen them before, they are amazing live. Absolutely wonderful. I wish I'd bought a ticket. Silly me, didn't bother. I don't know why. And there's lots of other great acts on as well, including Peter Hook from New Order as well with his latest band. Now that weather forecast I just gave you about the odd patch of cloud. I'm looking out the window here at the studio. I can't see behind me, obviously. There's a wall in the way. But I know the sun is shining because I can see it reflecting on the car in the car park here. But it's completely overcast and cloudy. And it just said in the weather forecast that I just read out the odd patch of cloud. Well, there you go. We can't get it right all the time, can we? Anyway, good afternoon. Welcome along. How about this one? Do you remember this version? These are Clubhouse and Light My Fire from 1984.

Indeed, Light My Fire there from Clubhouse 1994. On this very day in the charts, it was number 8. And number 3, 10 years later, on this very day, was this one from Natasha Bedingfield.

happened that day. Natasha Bedingfield there with Single, of course. Good afternoon, Babs. In the sunshine, listening in the sunshine with the vibes. In the garden, I'm being played in their garden. Good afternoon to you, love to you, Charlene and the family. Yes, I understand you're coming in later to do a kind of duel with the Neil to take us through the afternoon on the Music Jamboree show. So looking forward to some of that. And yes, hope your day's going well. Let's move to 2014 now, a number one hit. But on this day in the charts, it was at number four. Sigma, Nobody to Love.

Sampling Brenda Lee. A little bit from a Brenda Lee song there. Uh-huh, honey, on that one. And yes, great music there from Sigma. 2014, Nobody to Love. Let's go to those number ones in the Billboard American Hot 100 chart on the very days, or this very day, back in the years I'm doing at the moment, 64 to 2014. And this track got to number four here in the UK. Number one in America for Louis Armstrong.

Zabba zabba doo dear. Satchmo, Louis Armstrong, and number one in America on this day in 64 with Hello Dolly. 10 years later, 74, saw a rock band at number one in America on this day, Grand Funk Railroad. They shortened to Grand Funk after a while, had lots of hits in America. One or two minor hits over here, but a great, great band. And this was number one, as I say, The Locomotion.

Turning a little Eva classic into a rock anthem there, Grand Funk, back in 1974, and The Locomotion. From 84 now, a title song from a film, Against All Odds, number one for Phil Collins, number two over here.

0: Sheppey FM local news burst is brought to you by Sheppey Scene. Sheppey Scene is an independent news site especially for the Isle of Sheppey and its community.
1: Police are warning drivers on Sheppey to stay alert following a number of vehicle thefts on the island. A car was stolen from Queenborough Road and a motorbike was taken from Chequers Road. Officers are reminding motorists to always lock their vehicles, even when parked at home or just leaving them for a short time. Drivers are also being urged not to leave keys inside vehicles and to consider using steering wheel locks or immobilisers. Any suspicious activity should be reported to police on 101. A new mobile youth club has launched on Sheppey. The converted minibus, run by youth charity Oasis Hub, has already visited Rushenden and will return every Tuesday afternoon. The vehicle includes a PlayStation, TV, refreshments and outdoor seating. Community leader Phil Gregg says young people will help shape what activities and support the service offers. Meanwhile, Sheppey's Song Signing Academy CEO Becky Briner has completed a sponsored walk from Sheerness to Laysdown to raise money for young mum Luana James, who has terminal cancer. She was joined on the walk with Mark, Luana's father, and choir members Amy and Cam, who sang and danced the whole way, amusing motorists. More than £1,500 has already been raised to help Luana, her husband, and their three young children create special memories together. And finally, Swale Council has confirmed mystery stickers placed on residents' bins are fake. The leaflets claimed households were not using their food waste bins correctly, but the council says they were not official and appear to be the work of pranksters with too much time on their hands.
0: 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For more detailed bulletins, please visit Sheppey Scene on Facebook.
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0: Yeah, me too. I saw it as well, and I went in because it was free entry. I know what I'm talking about. Never mind. The Swedish pop group there, Ace of Base, and the number one in America on this day back in 1994. I made number two here with The Sign. Two tracks coming up from 2004 and 2014 that were both number ones here and in America. In America, they were number ones on this day. Starting with Usher, which features Little John and Ludacris. Yeah.
1: Peace out.

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Pharrell Williams. Couldn't get it out. Pharrell Williams. And number one on this day back in 2014 in America. Also made number one here in the UK. And that's the number one's done. And now, if you're a regular listener to this show, you know that I always pay respects to those musicians that we have lost over the time during the last two shows I've done. So last month and this month. And we lost on the 19th of April, David John Thomas Mason. David Mason was born in 1946 in Worcester, England. He was a guitarist and a founding member of the rock band Traffic. He wrote and sang lead vocals on two of the band's best-known songs, Holding My Shoe and Feeling All Right. His song Only You Know and I Know became a signature tune for Delaney and Bonnie. And his 1977 solo hit We Just Disagree has become a staple of US classic hits and adult contemporary radio playlists as well. People he's played with over the years, as well as Traffic, are Jimi Hendrix, George Harrison, Eric Clapton, Paul McCartney and Wings, The Rolling Stones, Michael Jackson, David Crosby, Graham Nash, Stevie Winwood, Fleetwood Mac, Delaney and Bonnie, of course, Leon Russell and Mama Cass Elliott, amongst others. Here he is, along with the Traffic, singing on one of those songs I mentioned. This is Feeling All Right.

A great musician there, of course. That was Dave Mason, along with Traffic there, singing on that one, Feeling All Right, from 1968. Next up, Alan Ralph Osmond, born back in 1949 in Ogden, Utah, left us on April the 20th. An American singer and musician, best known as being a member of the family musical group The Osmonds, of course. Yeah, many, many great hits from them in around the 70s, including this one, which got to number one here in the UK, Love Me for a Reason.

living Alan Osmond there, who left us on the 20th April. I love me for a reason. And now to Anthony Nathaniel Wilson.

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1: Sheppey Little Theatre have a quiz night coming up to be held at Westminster Primary School in St George's Avenue. 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

0: table, call Martin on 01795 665970, 665970, or Derek on 01795 873056, that is 873056. That's a quiz night for Shepherd Little Theatre, Westminster Primary School in St George Avenue, Friday 15th of May, 7pm for 7:30 start. And teams of up to 8 players, as I said, with £5 per head. The Song Signing Academy have their annual concert coming up on the 16th of May. Doors will open at 6pm with a show starting at 7pm. It's at the Criterion in Bluetown. That's 69 High Street, Bluetown. If you're not too sure where that is, I'm sure you are, unless you're new to the island, of course. The tickets are available via PayPal, or cash payment available on this £5 per ticket. 077-319-77593. That is 077-319-77593. £5 a ticket. Annual concert, Song Signing Academy, Criterion, Bluetown. The Song Signing Choir, of course, 16th of May. As I said, doors open at 6pm and the show will start at 7pm. And that's about it for this time around here on the Community Events Guide.
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And a big warm welcome into hour three of Classic Hits Rewind. I'm Mick Terry, taking you through until 3 o'clock this afternoon. And that lady there, or one of the ladies on that song, was Nedra Yvonne Talley Ross, or better known as Yvonne Talley, born in January 1946 in Manhattan, New York City. She left us on the 26th of April this year. She was an American singer, best known as a member of the girl group The Ronettes, in which she performed with her cousins Ronnie and Estelle Bennett. Ronnie, of course, later to be known for most of her career as Ronnie Spector. And yes, Nedra left us a few days ago, or about a week ago or so, and they appeared at one of their big hits there, Baby, I Love You, from the 1960s. So, good afternoon, welcome into hour three of the show. Lots more music to get through. A couple of birthdays now from this day in music history, starting with a gentleman who is a founding member of the electronic band Depeche Mode. Dave Gahan is his name, born on 9th of May 1962. Where was he born? He was born in Epping in Essex as well. And here he is with the rest of the group, one of their big hits from the 80s, People Are People.

Happy birthday, Dave Gunn. Yeah, Depeche Mode. Now, what can I tell you about this next gentleman? Well, he is a proper gentleman. He's one of the greatest, in my mind, songwriters the UK has produced. He was born on 9th of May 1962 in Bromborough, Cheshire, and christened Paul David Heaton. An English singer-songwriter, he was the lead singer and main lyricist of the House Martins, who had commercial success in the UK and Europe between 85 and 88. And then he went on to be a founder member of course, the Beautiful South, who had many, many hits going right through the late part of the 80s into the 90s. And then he went solo, and he's produced some amazing albums, some amazing songs over the years. And he's still doing it now. What a great, great artist Paul Heaton is. Here he is with the Beautiful South and one of his compositions from back in the 1990s, Old Red Eyes Is Back. Happy birthday, Paul.

amazing music there. Paul Heaton, happy birthday to Paul Heaton today. Beautiful South there with Old Red Eyes is back. So back to the main part of the show, playing music from that was in the charts on this very day, back in the years 64, 74, 84, all the way through to 2014. And the Beatles were a number, well, they had number one. They were number one in America as well. But on this very day, they were number seven with this song. Can Bob

Indeed, Can't Buy Me Love, the Beatles. Shippy FM here. Yes, us. We are running a competition alongside the Seaside Bar up in Minster to win a £20 voucher to spend in their bar or their restaurant. Simply answer this week's question. Text it in to us. I'll give you the number in a bit to text through. And if you're right, you're going to the draw, which will be drawn on the youth show around about 11:20 next Saturday morning. So you might need to know something about some of the modern music, although you could always look up the video, I guess. This week's question, what landmarks here on the island are featured in the Dua Lipa music video for the song Levitating? So what landmarks on the Isle of Sheppey are featured in the Dua Lipa music video for Levitating? That's all we want to know. Text that into us here. And that is 07938 221617, 07938 221617. And if you're correct, you can go into the drawer. Simple as that. Yeah!

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Bob Marley. Of course it was. One Love, People Get Ready. It was in the charts here in 1984. And this day it was number 5 here in the UK. 1994 we move to now. A number 7 hit for East 17. Who remembers this one? Around the World.

great voice she has, Anastacia, back in 2004, and she was number 7 this week in the chart with that song, Left Outside Alone. Time for a few more, and we go to 2014, a number 5 hit, number 1 in America, for John Legend, All of Me.

0: Ah, what an amazing voice that gentleman has there. John Legend and All of Me from 2014. Coming up, I have Dionne Warwick, Terry Jacks, Kenny Loggins, Erasure, The Rasmus, and Cash Cash featuring BB Rexha to take you out of the show. Stay tuned to Sheppey FM. Enjoy the rest of your weekend. Until next time, Mick T signing off, saying look after yourselves.
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0: Sheppey FM local news burst is brought to you by Sheppey Scene. Sheppey Scene is an independent news site especially for the Isle of Sheppey and its community.
1: Police are warning drivers on Sheppey to stay alert following a number of vehicle thefts on the island. A car was stolen from Queenborough Road and a motorbike was taken from Chequers Road. Officers are reminding motorists to always lock their vehicles, even when parked at home or just leaving them for a short time. Drivers are also being urged not to leave keys inside vehicles and to consider using steering wheel locks or immobilisers. Any suspicious activity should be reported to police on 101. A new mobile youth club has launched on Sheppey. The converted minibus, run by youth charity Oasis Hub, has already visited Rushenden and will return every Tuesday afternoon. The vehicle includes a PlayStation, TV, refreshments and outdoor seating. Community leader Phil Gregg says young people will help shape what activities and support the service offers. Meanwhile, Sheppey's Song Signing Academy CEO Becky Briner has completed a sponsored walk from Sheerness to Laysdown to raise money for young mum Luana James, who has terminal cancer. She was joined on the walk with Mark, Luana's father, and choir members Amy and Cam, who sang and danced the whole way, amusing motorists. More than £1,500 has already been raised to help Luana, her husband, and their three young children create special memories together. And finally, Swale Council has confirmed mystery stickers placed on residents' bins are fake. The leaflets claimed households were not using their food waste bins correctly, but the council says they were not official and appear to be the work of pranksters with too much time on their hands.
0: That was your latest local news burst on Sheppey FM 92.2, brought to you by Sheppey Scene. For more detailed bulletins, please visit Sheppey Scene on Facebook.
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0: winner each week will be selected from a live prize draw at 11:20 a.m. on our youth show. Good luck, everyone.
1: Right, how you doing? This is Saturday afternoon, isn't it? Yes, this voice is Neil DJ. How are you? how I am? I'm really not quite sure yet. Yeah, it's, to me, it's the AM. You know, I didn't get home till stupid o'clock last night. What a good one. Anyway, what am I going to do? I'll play you loads and loads of music and not say an awful lot.

Was on air, as you know. So sorry about the silence. I'd nip down the road, go and get some a lighter, believe it or not. Rushed around this morning, get here and all that. Forgot me lighter. Saturday afternoon, different tip to it as normal. Got to say hello to all the regular presenters and all that kind of stuff, and all you listeners out there. Hope you're doing all right. Bit of Nelly for you, hot in here. It's a bit warm in this studio. There you go.

by Punjabi MC then Mundian to Batch Key. Oh, dude, I got it right. That's the way it goes, isn't it? All right, a couple of more. One more actually on the R&B thing, if you will. And then I'm going to drop a couple of tunes I played on Wednesday night. As you know, Wednesday night is a reset. Well, I drag out all them club tunes. You know, the ones, the big old bangers that are playing in nightclubs and that kind of stuff. Yeah, we got a few of those lined up. We're going to drop into a little bit of drum and bass for you. Then we're going to go a little bit old school. We might even do a bit of D-I-S-C-O.

0: Then break it off.
1: Yeah.
0: I tell you what, it's a nice little sunny day out there. So people are obviously heading to the island for a bit of R&R. Just had a look at the golf course. It's actually really busy. I see it. I'm quite impressed with that one. That little miniature golf course, you know, the one up by the swimming pool and the leisure centre, one next to us, you know? Yeah, busy that one. Beach is all right as well. So considering that in mind, the roads are all clear. So if you're heading towards the island, you're picking us up already, or if you're on the island, you got someone coming over, yeah, they're going to get there nice and sweetly, no traffic problems.
1: Yo, give it up, give it up. Turn on.
0: Just have a look at the trains as well. And yeah, they all seem to be running very nicely. Everything seems to be running nice and sweetly today. Yes, that's the way that goes. Right, tell you what, yeah, I'm going to throw something out there. Now, I have to do something called a high fibre diet, and I hate it because, how can I put it? Most food, just high fibre food anyway, it just tastes like straw. It's like in cardboard, isn't it? It's like horrible stuff. So, guys, any ideas? Come on. High fibre food that actually tastes nice, that when you put it in your mouth and you bite it, it doesn't sort of stick to every part of your mouth. You know that thing, like eating a dried Weetabix. Know what I mean? Right, help me out, because I need it. All right.
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0: It is indeed. Otherwise, I'm in the wrong radio station. Simple as that. Right, listen. Requests 07938 221617. That's a text number. Text me that number, text on that number, and it comes up right next to me. All right, if you want something played between now and 6 o'clock, because that's how long I'm gonna be sitting here all on my own, right? And yeah, message in, you know, I'll play it for you. How about this?

Toto there, Rosanna, the Soul Boss remix on that one. There for you people laying in your garden. Yeah, you can look at the sky. Gonna carry on though. Here we go. Right, I got the... Do you remember Supertramp, don't you? A logical song, but you never heard it like this one. And I didn't play this on Wednesday.

Supertramp, they had a logical song, the Outliners remix, like you've never heard it before. I tell you what, this is going to be going on today, I tell you. I've got no plan, right? I've got nothing with me to say, right, this music, that music, this is a real ad hoc show, all right? Really wish I'd have brought me decks in, but there you go, all my laptop, that'd have been even better, wouldn't it? But no, we're going to get away with it. Now, what I am going to do... going to play next a song that I downloaded last week. Well, actually, it was late part of last week. Now I just keep playing this because it's just so good. Oh, here we go. I even had to ask the bosses last week, can I actually play this? They went, yeah. I said, you sure? I said, listen to the lyrics. They went, no, sure, that's fine, play it. Ready? I think some of the other presenters have been playing this as well, because we have a new little crate called Remixes. It's going to get bigger and bigger and bigger every week. Wayne, next week, I'm sorry, mate, you're going to get hundreds. Patrick Farron here on the 2026 rework. Yeah, this year. And if only this tune would have been released like this originally, it would still be number one. It would, honestly. Not heard this before, just turn it up, all right? And I bet you at some point you're singing, then you have hairs come up in your arms, you get a little feeling. Music does that to you, doesn't it? Now I'm gonna be quiet.

Tony M, as you have never heard it before. Well, you might have if you listen to this station regularly. Because as you know, we are the biggest, the best, and the only. We are just the one, aren't we? Sheppy FM. Now, if you would like to get involved with Sheppy FM, or you'd like advertising, or something like that. Sorry. Why don't you have a look at our website? Alright, because we do road shows, we do discos and that kind of stuff. You know, if you want us to turn up at your wedding and that kind of thing, have a chat with us. You know, we can do that kind of stuff. You got a karaoke going on, you got an event or anything like that, you want it advertised, you would like a road show there, music or any of that kind of stuff that we can help you out with. You want to make your event even that little bit better, because obviously we're going to be somewhere, we advertise it as well, don't we? We're going to be there, blah, blah, blah, and we tell everybody where we're going to be. So you get free advertising out as well by booking us and having us there. How good is that? That's a win-win-win. I talk about win-win-wins. Let's have some Wham. But one thing I will say, I'm not doing the bros today, all right? Summer's definitely here. It better be. I'm getting the roof fixed in my SLK next week. I want a reason to get my roof down. Thing is, I'm copying loads of grief from my mates, right? As you get older, you lose your hair a little bit, don't you? It's like you bought that so you can just get a suntan there, yeah? Friends like that, eh? God.

saying to you earlier, guys, don't forget you want any play tonight, or today, sorry, 07938 22 16 17. That's the text number. Get into me, get in touch. If not, just turn it up and lock it down, yeah?

The LOM remix there of Club Tropicana, and of course a bit of Wham. Right, musically wise, I'm known as livening it up just a little bit, you know. That's me. It's what I do. So,

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little bit of D&B don't hurt, does it, eh? One more after this, then we're going disco. Oh yeah, indeed, why not? And I tell you what, it's 1, 2, 3, 4, 5, 6, 7. Maybe 8 or 9 in a row here. Hour of disco, what's wrong with that, eh? Just wish I had the capability to mix it in here at the moment.

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0: 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That's Wednesday, innit? 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

0: Saturday afternoon and livening it up properly for you, definitely. 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

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If you're going to do it, you got to have Sylvester, ain't you? There will be a really good mix of this one next week, trust me, it's huge.

Still Vested, and of course, Mighty Real. 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I do wonder. No, I don't, because I know I'm the one that loaded it. Earth, Wind & Fire. Boogie Wonderland.

0: 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Cam Jam and Dario remix on that one. I had to read that twice, I really did. 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

the one and only Gene Khan there, and was that all there was? Right, hang on a minute, what's going on? I'm getting requests on my phone, I'm not actually getting them from the number, right? 07938 22 16 17, get hold of me, all right, come on. This show is purely about music today, that's all it's going to be, because as I said, I asked message last night, oi, anybody want to do this show?

play this on Wednesday night, Imagination Flashback. Now, if you haven't tuned in on a Wednesday night, I seriously recommend you do. We'll call it the reset. Because you made it through Monday, Tuesday and Wednesday, didn't you? You've got one more day to go, Thursday, and then it's the weekend. So what I do is basically invite you into my DJ stand sort of thing. My virtual DJ stand. Get a mix going on. Liven up, brighten up. And as I say, turn it up, yeah? Flashback. Wednesday night at 7 till 10. Make sure you tune in. Loads of music like this. Lots of remixes. Lots of stuff that's not normally played on radio. It's all the stuff that normally gets played in the clubs. Jacka's Revenge here in Street Life. Got a bit of Purple Disco Machine. And Honey Boy coming up. In Deep last night, a DJ saved my life. Then we're going to bring a bit more up to date. Going to go Storm Queen, David Zowie, then a bit of garage for you.

Jackers Revenge on Street Live. Just gone 20 past four. You got me till about quarter to six. Loads more good music to play.

0: 2.2.
1: No, he didn't. Oh, he did.
2: That I can't fix.
1: Oh, dear.
2: Because I can do it in the mix. And if your man gives you trouble just to move out on a double and you don't let it trouble your brain, because away goes trouble down the drain.
1: Did you not let mistake?
2: Said away goes trouble down the drain.
1: I'll let it pass now. I've heard this. We're going to go disco. Yeah, I mean, yeah, that was Honey Boy. It's a new one, but disco's old stuff, isn't it? 1982. So what happens when I ain't got my decks here? Disco purification version. How cool is that? That's what we should call them. I'll tell you, we're going to do a disco night with Sheppy FM, as some of you might know. Regular listeners, you'll know about that. Maybe we should call it Disco Purification. We're not, we're just calling it Big Disco.

is not a problem that I can't fix, cause I can do it in the mix. And if your man gives you trouble just to move out on a double, and you don't let it trouble your brain, cause away goes trouble down the drain. Said away goes trouble down the drain.

Dodger Craig David there, and of course Woman Trouble. I said this is the beauty of community radio, right? Now lady's just been tapping on the window. I'm like, hang on a minute, who's that then? And she went, here, can you do this for me? I was like, yeah, right. Then I realised Sheppy FM will be supporting us with some great music. So there's a charity week going on at Iceland's in Queenborough, right? You know, Needs Court, all that area. Right, this is on Saturday the 16th. It's 1 till 3pm. Come and have some fun. Day outside Iceland at Needs Court. It's a tombola, let's get this right. Hamper, raffles, guess the name of the teddy. Have your photo taken with Spider-Man. Yeah, da-da-da-da-da. All proceeds will go to Iceland's Foods Charitable Foundation. Can't get better than that, can you? So it's really nice that a big store is actually donating stuff to people. You know, great. So, yeah, because we all know about the cost of living and all that kind of stuff. It's hard work, isn't it? You know what I mean? I'm the same as everybody else at the moment. Even though I'm a counsellor, you know, not rich or anything. We all get to the end of the month, we get that wage packet, you know, we pay all our bills, everything, and you go, oh. And I do know there's a lot of people struggling out there. So things like this really help. If you can turn up and contribute, join in, have a giggle, you know, just 10 minutes, 20 minutes, something like that. Just can't get involved. All helps, doesn't it? Because everything that we do helps other people, you know? We call it back, well, I call it scratching people's backs, you know what I mean? Because, well, it's all about back scratching these days, isn't it? Hey, scratch your back, I'll scratch mine. Simple as that. Where are we now? Just in case, Jaheim. I do like the photo of Spider-Man, that's good, that, isn't it? Wonder how many other superheroes we could get dressed up and turn up with Spider-Man. Have a mass superhero photograph, hey, what do you reckon? Have you got an outfit?

0: Sheppey FM local news burst is brought to you by Sheppey Scene. Sheppey Scene is an independent news site especially for the Isle of Sheppey and its community.
1: Police are warning drivers on Sheppey to stay alert following a number of vehicle thefts on the island. A car was stolen from Queenborough Road and a motorbike was taken from Chequers Road. Officers are reminding motorists to always lock their vehicles, even when parked at home or just leaving them for a short time. Drivers are also being urged not to leave keys inside vehicles and to consider using steering wheel locks or immobilisers. Any suspicious activity should be reported to police on 101. A new mobile youth club has launched on Sheppey. The converted minibus, run by youth charity Oasis Hub, has already visited Rushenden and will return every Tuesday afternoon. The vehicle includes a PlayStation, TV, refreshments and outdoor seating. Community leader Phil Gregg says young people will help shape what activities and support the service offers. Meanwhile, Sheppey's Song Signing Academy CEO Becky Briner has completed a sponsored walk from Sheerness to Laysdown to raise money for young mum Luana James, who has terminal cancer. She was joined on the walk with Mark, Luana's father, and choir members Amy and Cam, who sang and danced the whole way, amusing motorists. More than £1,500 has already been raised to help Luana, her husband, and their three young children create special memories together. And finally, Swale Council has confirmed mystery stickers placed on residents' bins are fake. The leaflets claimed households were not using their food waste bins correctly, but the council says they were not official and appear to be the work of pranksters with too much time on their hands.
0: That was your latest local news burst on Sheppey FM 92.2, brought to you by Sheppey Scene. For more detailed bulletins, please visit Sheppey Scene on Facebook.

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1: Say living proof there, why I should be a DJ, not a singer. 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DJ, gonna turn this house. I can help with that one. 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Empties the bar.

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I really do, so I can actually talk about this tune. Hopefully, I can remember how long it is till the lyrics come in. Now, as I've been talking about the reset in my Wednesday night show, one of the tunes from that.

0: Dolly Parton there, and of course the SCS on the beach remix. So someone's number plate.
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0: Artificial intelligence is getting smarter by the day and can flawlessly replicate the voices of your loved ones if trained correctly. Also, it is now commonly being utilized to deepfake celebrities and create misinformation, and you could be their next target. Any voice you may hear online could be a trained AI. Even me. I'm not a real person.
1: Wait, don't tell me. Are you not a real person?
0: That's right. None of us are. You could never tell.
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Ah, people, only about another 18 minutes to me. Then we got the Airplay Top 40. After that, Mr. Wayne's going to be in. Club Sheppy, get you through the night, huh?

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Becky Hill and Ella Henderson. Not really, was in front of me today. Crazy what love can do. Not much longer than me. You've got a few tunes lined up and we've got the Airplay Top 40 coming in very, very soon. I'm just trying to work out if it comes in an auto or can I get someone actually walking the door. No one told me that bit, but I'm sure I'll find out. James Hype, Midgey De La Rose. That's the one singing it. Ferrari.

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It ain't one of mine. Do you still want me? 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
7: Hello, this is Spence. Thank you for joining me on the chart this week. In the next 3 hours, we'll be counting down the top 40 songs played right here on Sheppey FM and on hundreds of radio stations all around the world. Before we look at this week's top 40, let's recap last week's number one.
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7: So last week it was 7 weeks at the top of the chart for Louis Tomlinson and Imposter. The big question is he going to make it an eighth this week?

0: I am the imposter.
1: One of our longest running singles at the top of the charts for the year to date, Louis Tomlinson and Imposter. Been at the top of the chart then for 7 weeks. Big question is he going to make it an 8th week at the top of the chart, or are we going to have a brand new number one? Busy chart today, 5 new entries into the countdown. They include the next single from Sierra Spiro. It's called The Visitor. That'll be today's number one on Airplay 40.
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2: 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And on the way, the next 10 songs, one climber, eight fallers, and one new entry. We kick off the chart with our longest running single and a former number one. In fact, one of the contenders for one of the longest number ones of the year to date as well. 23 weeks. You heard that right. In the chart. Falling six. It's Ray. Where's my husband?
1: 40, 40, 40, 40.

Another former number one on Airplay 40, been in the charts for 22 weeks. Blimey. Taylor Swift, an Opalite. You will hear more from Taylor Swift later on the chart. You'll also hear more from Ray later on as well. But there we are. First two songs on the chart this week. 39, 22 weeks on the charts, down three for Opalite. If you want to see the chart online in full, by the way, you can see it right now on our website, where you'll see at 38 this week. 5 weeks on the charts, down three for Jelly Roll, Karen Leon, and the FIFA Sound. This is Lighter.

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It falls five places, 4 weeks in the charts for BTS and Swim, 37 on this week's chart. Hello, this is Spence. Thank you for joining me on the countdown this week. Charlie XCX did the soundtrack to one of the big movies from earlier on this year, Wuthering Heights. And this song still remains in the chart after 8 weeks from said movie. It's Always Everywhere, down 8 at 36 this week.

0: It was in the chart originally about 18 months ago, re-released with Pink Panthers and Zara Larsson stateside, 9 weeks in the charts and falling six for her, 35 on this week's Airplay 40 chart.
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0: Do you know when a band name grabs your attention and you go, what's that like? You stick it on and you play it and you think, actually, that's not bad. And then you listen to it again and you think, hang on, that could be one of those ones that could become a biggie. Future Hit this week is the debut single from a band called Geese, which I think is brilliant. And this is their debut track. It's called Taxes. It enters into the charts in a few weeks' time. I'd love to know your thoughts on this then. Our Future Hit this week.
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And on Blue Sky Social as well, search for Airplay 40 on there. We have posted the link to the video, by the way, for that song on our socials too as well. You can have a little look and see what you think. Right, back to the chart this week then, and it is our first of five new entries into the chart at 34 this week. One Republic, this is Need Your Love.

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0: Before that, let's count down from 40 to 30. 40 down 6, Ray, Where's My Husband? Taylor Swift, Opalite falls through at 39. 38 down 3, Jelly Roll, Karen Leon on the FIFA Sound, Lighter. BTS swims down 5 at 37. 36 falling 8, Charlie XCX, Always Everywhere. Stateside from Pink Panther, Sara Larson down 6 at 35. 34, New Entry, One Republic, Need Your Love. Cameron Whitcomb, Kingdom of Fears, up 1 at 33. 32 down 2, Noah Kahan, Porchlight. Jennifer Lopez, David Guetta, Save Me Tonight falls 4. This week's 31. Into the top 30 we go on this week's Airplay 40 chart. 8 fallers, 1 new entry, 1 non-mover. But what is where? 30 this week. Song that's been in the charts 10 weeks. It falls 8 places. First 2 singles to feature in the charts from Bebe Rexha, I Like You Better Than Me.
2: 30.

As I mentioned a few minutes ago, the first of two songs from Bebe Rexha, I Like You Better Than Me. This week's number 30, 10 weeks in the charts and down 8 for her. You wait ages for a new entry then, a load come along at the same time. Well, 29 this week is our next new entry from Youngblood. This is Suburban Requiem, a new entry on Airplay 40.

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2: 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Thank you for joining me on the chart this week. 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

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We have 2 new entries still to play. 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
1: 7.

we kicked off the top 30 earlier on today. I said you'd hear more from BB Rexha. There you go, at 7 with Faithless and New Religion. Before we continue with the chart, let's have a look at a song that is due to chart on next week's Airplay 40. I like this. Brand new from CMAT. This is the Jamie Oliver Petrol Station.

You can see the video to that, which is very funny, by the way, on our website at the moment. CMAT and Jamie Oliver Petrol Station. What do you reckon? Next week's number one? You can get involved in the show via our Facebook page, facebook.com/airplay40. That is the place to go if you want to send us a message or get involved in the show on Facebook. Right, we continue with the chart then. At this week's number six, down one for Ray, Nightingale Lane.

TLC Undefeated Champion, our highest entry into the charts at 5 on this week's Airplay 40. We are inside the top 5 at 4. Take me to the charts, up 2 for Somber, Homewrecker.

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2: 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New entries to play on the charts. Still some movement though to happen in the top three songs. Three on Airplay 40. 5 weeks in the charts. Down one for Taylor Swift and Elizabeth Taylor.
1: Three.

0: It falls one place. 5 weeks in the charts, Taylor Swift and Elizabeth Taylor at 3 on this week's Airplay 40. So, if Louis Tomlinson makes it another week at the top of the chart, he'll have spent 8 weeks as the most played song on radio stations all around the world. If he does it again next week, he becomes the joint longest running number one in the chart for the year. But he's not going to do that. It's down one for him. After 8 weeks at the top of the charts, Louis Tomlinson, Imposter. This week's...
1: Two.

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1: 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37, 36 down 8, Charlie XCX, Always Everywhere, Pink Panther, and Sarah Larson, Stateside is down 6 at 35, 34 new entry, One Republic, Need Your Love, and Kingdom of Fear from Cameron Whitcomb's up 5 at 33, 32 down a couple, Noah Kahan, Porchlight, and Jennifer Lopez, David Guetta, Save Me Tonight's down 4 at 31. 30 falling 8, BB Rex, I Like You Better Than Me, Suburban Requiem's a new entry for Youngblood at 29. 28 down 3, it's Alex Warren, Fever Dream, Amelia Moore, Prom Queen down 3 at 27. 26, Non-Mover, Marshmallow, Thomas Rhett, Where We Go, I Love It, I Love It, I Love It from Bella Case, down a couple at 25. 24 down 4, Bruno Mars, I Just Might, and Jump from J Balvin, Amber Mark, Stevie Vine, Travis Barker's down 2 at 23. 22 falling 4, Millennium, David Guetta, Dustin Lynch, Die Living, and Drive Safe, I should say, even Amber Miles, Smith and Niall Horan, down a couple at 21. 20 falling 4, Jazzy and Spritz, Can't Deny It, Nella Langley, Dandelion down 5 at 19. 18 new entry, Turnstile, Dreaming, and Robin, Blow My Mind, Non-Mover at 17. 16 falling 3, Calvin Harris, Kasabian, Release the Pressure and Take That, You're a Superstar, Non-Mover at 15. 14 falling 2, Olivia Rodrigo, Book of Love, and Jungle, Carry On, stand a couple at 13. 12 down 2, Harry Styles, Aperture, and Olivia Dean, Leon Bridges, Hardest Part, also down 2, this week's number 11.
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3: 2.
1: Also down 1, Louis Tomlinson and Imposter. So, we have a brand new number one. After 8 weeks with Louis at the top of the chart, his bandmate reclaims the top of the chart. Cast your mind back 8 weeks. Harry Styles' last track was at the top of the countdown, Aperture. Then Louis took over, and now Harry's got it back. Bit of ping pong going on. Number one on Airplay 40 this week then. Brand new number one, Harry Styles, American Girls, up two places.

0: brand new number one at the top of the charts, climbing two places, Harry Styles and American Girls. Question is, will he make it another week at the top of the chart, or are we going to have a brand new number one? Five new entries on the chart next week. Could one of those songs drop him from the top of the countdown? Airplay
1: 40. Next week's contenders.
0: And those five new entries are five big songs. Could one of these songs then make Harry Styles' period at the top of the chart rather short-lived? C-Mat returns with their new single, the Jamie Oliver Petrol Station. That'll be next week's number one.

0: So we'll be at the top of the chart on next week's Airplay 40. Well, make sure you join me this time next week as we count down the top 40 songs, see where these songs go, and see who will be topping next week's countdown.
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Alex Parley there, and Wrap Me Up from 1995 right here, Sheppy FM 92.2. Coming up next, we're going to go back to 1997 with Byron Stingley, Get Up Everybody. Hadaway, What Is Love from 1993, and how about a bit of garage, UK garage, a little bit of happy hardcore and some old school rave to get you in your Saturday night. Wherever you are this evening, whether you're at home, whether you're in your kitchen, in your living room, in your broom cupboard, anywhere you are, Sheppy FM will get you wherever you are. If you're going out tonight, then this is the soundtrack to get you ready on your Saturday night. 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

0: Urban Hype there, and Trip to Trumpton, the 12-inch club version from 1992, right here, Sheppy FM 92.2. Right, hope you're enjoying the show this evening, whether you're going out, whether you're staying in, we are the soundtrack to your weekend. Myself, Wayne C, taking you through Club Sheppy each and every Saturday, 9 p.m. through to midnight. I haven't recorded a show for some time, so not still getting used to the equipment in the production suite here at Sheppy FM. I'll get there eventually. Right, coming up, I've got Danny Bird featuring the MCGQ with Salute from 2018 for your drum and bass. Then we're back to your club classics with Piano Man with Blurred from 1996, Alice in Limerick, and loads, loads more.
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Piano Man there, and Blurred from 1996 right here, Sheppy FM 92.2. Coming up next, I've got Anderson Limerick with Where Love Lives from 1990. Also on the way, Corona with Try Me Out from 1995. 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Move to the groove, move to the groove, dance. Move to the groove, move to the groove, dance. 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
2: Try me out, please, baby, try me out. Just take a chance with me, cause I wanna be yours. Try me out, if you just try me out, I'll be the girl for you, honey, let me be yours.

I tell you what, I remember this song back in 1995. If you're from Southeast London, you would notice there was a very big radio station, begins with C. Used to come from the centre of London. Used to go up to Crystal Palace Park. They'd have a concert there every summer, usually free to get in. And I remember dancing to this one when it first came out in 1995 in the summer. Absolute a brilliant song. Always in the clubs and still is today, I do believe. I don't know. I haven't been to a club in about 20 years, so there you go. Right, coming up next, Nightcrawlers, Don't Let the Feeling Go. That's the MK remix from 1995. M&S featuring The Girl Next Door, Soul Nugget from 2001. I've also got Darude with Sandstorm and loads more, so don't go anywhere. Don't forget, you can send me your requests, your dedications, your shout-outs for next week. You can email contact at sheppyfm.org.uk. You can also find me on Facebook X. I'm also on Instagram, and I'm also on TikTok as well. I'm like an illness. I'm everywhere. So you can get me, have your requests in by Wednesday 10 a.m. and I'll put them in for the same week's show. Right now though, let's get back to the music.

M&S there, featuring the girl next door with Sound Soul Nugget, If You Wanna, from 2001. Right, coming up next, I've got Darude with Sandstorm from the year 2000. Also, Everything But The Girl with Missing from 1996. Billy Ray Martin, Your Loving Arms. And then we're going to go into a bit of UK garage, a bit of 90s wave and a bit of jungle and drum and bass as well, before we go back to your club classics. 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

Everything But the Girl there with a missing Todd Terry club mix there from 1996 right here, Sheppy FM 92.2. Coming up next, I've got Billy Ray Martin, Your Loving Arms from 1995. Before we go back into some garage, some happy hardcore and some drum and bass for you on your Saturday night. Right, let's keep that flow going.

0: Billy Ray Martin there and Your Loving Arms from 1995 right here, Sheppey FM 92.2. Well, I'm going to try something now. Right, if you're listening right now, let us know. And I'll give you a shout out for next week's show. So you can get in contact by email, contact@sheppeyfm.org.uk. You can also find me on social media on Facebook, X, Instagram, and also TikTok. So let's see how many people are out there listening this evening. Right, let's go back into some great music coming up. I've got Reach and Spin with Hyper for Your Garage from 2001. The Criminal Minds with Baptized by a Dub from 1993. Ed Solo, Decline and Top Cat with Bad Boys for Your Drum and Bass from 2012. 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
2: Now you know. Can't beat the system. Now you know. Go with the flow. Now you know. Can't beat the system.
0: Oh yes, into this one. The Criminal Minds, baptized by a Dub.
2: Now you know. Go with the flow. Now you know. Can't beat the system. Now you know. Go.

Sash there and Ecuador from 1997 right here, Shappy FM 92.2. Coming up next, I've got a song for Gary. I know he likes a bit of Fatboy Slim, so let's put one on for him, shall we? Shall we? Shall we or shall we not? Yeah, go on then. We better. So coming up, I've got Soul Surfing from 1999, Basement Jacks, Red Alert from 1999, The Urban Cookie Collective, The Key, The Secret from 1994, and loads, loads more. 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We are Sheppy FM 92.2, and this is Club Sheppy, myself, Wayne C. Myself, Wayne C, with your Club Sheppy, each and every Saturday, 9 p.m. through to midnight. Bringing the club to you, wherever you may be this evening. Whether you're in your kitchen, in your living room, in your bedroom listening, laying on your bed. I know some people do that. I won't say any names. And also, if you're in your broom cupboard as well, I like to listen in my broom cupboard. Yeah. Or if you're on your way out, you're in a cab, or you're listening before you go out, then let us know and we will give you a shout out for next week's show. Right, back to the music.

Basement Jacks there from 1999 with a Red Alert right here, Sheppy FM 92.2. And it's how we do things on a Saturday night. A long time since I've recorded a new show on here. So I'm getting used to the equipment in the production suite. Some of it's been changed. Yes, see, we spend money, only the best equipment here on Sheppy FM, why not? Right, coming up, I've got the Urban Cookie Collective from 1994 with The Key, The Secret. Gala, Freed From Desire from 1997. 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

SMC there and Take Away the Colour from 1994 right here, Sheppey FM 92.2. Coming up next, I've got Armin van Helden, You Don't Know Me from 1998. Cameron Ramirez, 1998, Looking for Love from 1998, as I said. Then we're going to go into some garage, a little bit of happy hardcore, old school 90s rave, and a bit of drum and bass as well. Before we go back to your club classics, this is your award-winning Sheppey FM 92.2. This is Club Sheppey, myself Wayne C, taking you through every Saturday from 9 p.m. through to midnight. And we are the island's favourite radio station. Yes, we are. 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Have them in by Wednesday, 10 a.m., and I'll include them for the same week's show.

Karen Maria is there, and 1998, Looking for Love. Right, aren't we all? Exactly. Right, I don't know. Now what I'm talking about. Right, coming up next, we're going to go to your UK garage. I've got Platinum with Love Shy, Thinking About Your Love from 2008. Sons of the Loop Era with Far Out, Danny Breaks remix there from 1993. And General Levy with the Choo Choo Train from 2013. Then we go back to your club classics with Culture Beat, Crying in the Rain, and loads more.

0: I'll tell you what, I absolutely love that one. From 2013, General Levy with the Choo Choo Train, Bonnot Jungle remix there. I'll tell you what, I wish I had my DJ controller with me today. I'll be well in the mix by now. Not allowed to though. One day the powers that be might let me. You never know. One day. Right, coming up, we're going back to your club classics now. We've got Culture Beat, Crying in the Rain from 1995. The KLF is going to rock you from 1989. That one, very, very old, that one. You've enjoyed Where Can I Find Love and loads, loads more. We are your award-winning Sheppy FM 92.2. Hope you're enjoying the show out there. If you're not, let me know. I don't know what I'll do. I'll put someone else on next week. And if you are enjoying the show, then please share the word out. Tell your friends, tell your enemies if you want. Tell your grandparents, tell your mums, dads and all that. 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

0: 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Coming up, we've got Living Joy, Where Can I Find Love from 1997, MC Saan, Real McCoy with a Runaway from 1994, Capella, You Got To Know, and loads more. 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

0: Capella there, and You Got to Know, right here at Sheppey FM 92.2. Coming up next, I've got some more great music for you. Coming up, I've got Dr. Alban, It's My Life from 1992, Fats and Small, Turnaround from 1999, Rosala, Are You Ready to Fly from 1992, and also coming up, we've got another batch of your happy hardcore, your 90s rave, shall I say, your drum and bass, and a bit of garage for you as well before the end of the show. We've got about 25 minutes of the show remaining. This is Sheppey FM 92.2. As you can tell, my voice is going. I'm not used to all this work, you see.
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0: Rosanna there, and Are You Ready to Fly from 1992, right here, Sheppy FM 92.2. Right, coming up next, I've got Doolally, Straight from the Heart from 1998, DJ Dougal and Vibes, Feel Free from 1994, and a bit of D&B, Renegade Terrorist. And then we go back to your club classics, if we've got time. 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

DJ Dougal and Vibes there from 1994 and Feel Free right here, Sheppy FM 92.2. Right, the next one is the last one from us this Saturday night. Time has caught us up again. Don't forget, if you are listening, let us know for next week's show. We'll give you a shout out. 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You can also find me, Wayne C, on Sheppy FM, Facebook, X. I'm also on Instagram and TikTok. I'm like a disease, I'm everywhere, you see. Right, if you enjoyed the show this evening, then please let everyone else know, let your friends know, let everyone know that we've got a good show. And if you haven't enjoyed it, then not much I can do about that, I'm afraid. We'll get some 60s, 50s and 60s on for next week. Right, as I said, we're going to leave you with the next one, the Renegade Terrorist, and I will see you next week. Thank you for listening. Thank you for choosing Sheppy FM. I will see you next Saturday, 9 p.m. through to midnight.

I forgot to say, this one has got a big bass line on it, so turn it up nice and loud. Do you know what I'm going to do? I'm going to do this. So turn it up nice and loud.

0: here we are at the end of the proceedings. We really hope you enjoyed yourselves. And your disc jockey type person would like to thank you for making an effort and making a very happy atmosphere. Please remember that this is a built-up area and some people are getting ready to do their bit for the country. Cheerio!
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0: Sheppey FM local news burst is brought to you by Sheppey Scene. Sheppey Scene is an independent news site especially for the Isle of Sheppey and its community.
1: Police are warning drivers on Sheppey to stay alert following a number of vehicle thefts on the island. A car was stolen from Queenborough Road and a motorbike was taken from Chequers Road. Officers are reminding motorists to always lock their vehicles, even when parked at home or just leaving them for a short time. Drivers are also being urged not to leave keys inside vehicles and to consider using steering wheel locks or immobilisers. Any suspicious activity should be reported to police on 101. A new mobile youth club has launched on Sheppey. The converted minibus, run by youth charity Oasis Hub, has already visited Rushenden and will return every Tuesday afternoon. The vehicle includes a PlayStation, TV, refreshments and outdoor seating. Community leader Phil Gregg says young people will help shape what activities and support the service offers. Meanwhile, Sheppey's Song Signing Academy CEO Becky Briner has completed a sponsored walk from Sheerness to Laysdown to raise money for young mum Luana James, who has terminal cancer. She was joined on the walk with Mark, Luana's father, and choir members Amy and Cam, who sang and danced the whole way, amusing motorists. More than £1,500 has already been raised to help Luana, her husband, and their three young children create special memories together. And finally, Swale Council has confirmed mystery stickers placed on residents' bins are fake. The leaflets claimed households were not using their food waste bins correctly, but the council says they were not official and appear to be the work of pranksters with too much time on their hands.
0: 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For more detailed bulletins, please visit Sheppey Scene on Facebook.
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0: Artificial intelligence is getting smarter by the day and can flawlessly replicate the voices of your loved ones if trained correctly. Also, it is now commonly being utilized to deepfake celebrities and create misinformation, and you could be their next target. Any voice you may hear online could be a trained AI. Even me. I'm not a real person.
1: Wait, don't tell me. Are you not a real person?
0: That's right. None of us are. You could never tell.